0: So, have you got big plans for your summer? You're going to go away on vacation. Going to go see someone you love. Going to go do something fun. Camping or swimming or traveling. Or maybe you're just sticking close to home and having barbecues in the backyard or having the neighbors over for iced tea. Whatever you do this summer, take us along. We're going to be here for you each and every night. 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

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I mean, every time you fill up, it hurts. 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

Madison. I hope you're enjoying the new sound of 105.3 The Breeze. We're playing relaxing favorites and saying hey to everyone listening in Norfolk and all over Hampton Roads. 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

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I'm Amber Payton on the new 105.3 The Breeze. 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

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Got Elton John coming up next. 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And some icons like Chappelle Roan and Billie Jean King, Laverne Cox, and more. 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

0: I'm Amber Payton on the new 105.3 The Breeze, Hampton Roads, relaxing favorites and home of Murphy, Sam, and Jody in the morning. So by now, I'm sure you've heard the buzz. Willie Nelson's Farm Aid Festival. You know, every year it stops at some part of the country. It's never stopped in Hampton Roads. And this year we were lucky enough to snag it. It's happening at the Veterans United Home Loans Amphitheater on September 26th. It's just a whole day of eating good and listening to good music because you have Willie Nelson and John Mellencamp and Neil Young, Dave Matthews Band, and so much more. 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

0: 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Got Billy Ocean, Faith Hill, Macy Gray, and more on the way. 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Our friends over at Wavy News 10, they're coming up in about 6 minutes with your full weather report on the new 105.3 The Breeze.
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I'm Amber Payton with Eagles, got Lifehouse, Matthew Wilder. That's all coming up after we get to Faith Hill with This Kiss on the new 105.3 The Breeze.

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I'm Amber Payton on the new 105.3 The Breeze. 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Christina's up next. 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
1: Well, very proud of the New York Knicks, the NBA champions. And did you happen to see them on Jimmy Fallon last night? They took over the Tonight Show. And I mean, they had Mike Brown out there, the head coach. And of course, the MVPs and several other players and some great performances. And the audience was just, of course, made up of all diehard fans that couldn't go to the finals. So what a surprise, right?

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1: People literally a little backup to do things like, you know, answer old emails, canceling subscriptions, paying bills. 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

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Great to check in with you every day at this time. It is Chris. We're getting ready to go commercial free for a long time this afternoon. Continuous relaxation starting here in just a bit. Let's play Selena now.

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Out on the road with Pat Benatar, here's Brian Adams. Well, there's something you could do when you win your $2,500. Maybe pick a show somewhere in the country. Maybe it's a city you've never visited before.

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I'm Chris Davis. 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

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Hey, it's Chris Davis. I'm so glad to have you join us in Virginia Beach and all over Hampton Roads. Here's another relaxing favorite you asked for right now on 105.3 The Breeze.

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1: Today's 5 o'clock feel good. 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

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I'm Chris Davis. 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

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I'm Chris Davis. 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Yeah, you can start your day in a positive way with Murphy, Sam, and Jody, 5 to 9 a.m. It's a lot of fun on 105.3 The Breeze. 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

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Well done, Ariana Grande, announcing a new foundation. I think you'll love this. I'll share more in just a moment.

0: 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Ariana Grande launching a new foundation, the Brighter Days Foundation, set to focus on youth mental health, arts education, and community support causes. In a statement, Grande said their mission is to support, protect, and provide resources for our vulnerable friends in need. Ariana says it's been her privilege to be able to support these causes over the years, and she's grateful now to be able to expand that reach and amplify the life-saving work through her own foundation. Ariana Grande, well done. How about Heart? The Beach Boys and more next. Help.
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Yeah, take us along on your phone or your mobile device. 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